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2: Weather. From the Triarch Weather Center, here's a look at your forecast. Mostly cloudy skies overnight tonight, down to 63 degrees for an overnight low, and more widespread showers and thunderstorms expected. Staying cloudy into Sunday, some showers and thunderstorms once again, relatively scattered in nature, daytime high of 80 degrees. Lingering storms again Sunday night, a bit cloudy, down to 64. Still a few storms into Memorial Day. I'm staff meteorologist Jason Laird from the Triarch Weather Center. The

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4: From the TriArch Weather Center, here's a look at your forecast. Mostly cloudy skies overnight tonight, down to 63 degrees for an overnight low, and more widespread showers and thunderstorms expected. Staying cloudy into Sunday, some showers and thunderstorms once again, relatively scattered in nature, daytime high of 80 degrees. Lingering storms again Sunday night, a bit cloudy, down to 64. Still a few storms into Memorial Day. I'm Staff Meteorologist Jason Laird from the TriArch Weather Center. The tri-

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1: While recent rainfall has marginally improved the state's ongoing drought conditions, the majority of central Arkansas remains in extreme drought conditions, and in Faulkner County in particular, affecting Brewer Lake. The May 22nd drought monitor shows the entirety of Faulkner and White counties still classified in the National Weather Service's D3, that's extreme drought category, the fourth highest of the NWS's five drought classifications. Meanwhile, falling water levels at Brewer Lake, which serves as the primary water source for the area's residents, continues. Many Arkansans will be rethinking their Memorial Day travel plans due to the continued rise in gas prices across the state and rainy conditions in the forecast going all the way through the Monday holiday. AAA is reporting the average price of gas in Faulkner County relatively low at $4.02, while Pulaski County prices averaging around $4.10. The average price for a gallon of gas in Arkansas, $4.25. A news release from AAA released on Thursday states the national average for a gallon of regular, $4.56. That's $1.38 higher than this time last year. I'm Rick Walker in the First Community Bank Tri-Arc 24-Hour News Center, where community comes first. 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
3: From the Tri-Arc Weather Center, here's a look at your forecast. Mostly cloudy skies overnight tonight, down to 63 degrees for an overnight low, and more widespread showers and thunderstorms expected. Staying cloudy into Sunday, some showers and thunderstorms once again, relatively scattered in nature, daytime high of 80 degrees. Lingering storms again Sunday night, a bit cloudy, down to 64. Still a few storms into Memorial Day. I'm staff meteorologist Jason Laird from the Tri-Arc Weather Center. The Tri-Arc.

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Join the Layman Library for outdoor fun in the plaza, promoting artistic expression as a means of self-care. It's a mental health wellness night. That's Thursday, 4:30 p.m. Faulkner County Library hosting a live music open mic night. That's also Thursday, open to all ages and range of experience from 6:30 to 9 p.m. Bring your instrument, your songs, two or three, depending upon how many people participate, and yourself. Sign up starts at 6:30 p.m. The open mic starts at 7. And Criswell Robinson American Legion Post 71 and their auxiliary unit 71 will be having their monthly meeting on Thursday, 7 p.m. They'll elect the officers. There will be a meal for the members and their families at 6 p.m. If you're active duty military or an honorably discharged veteran, you may join in for the meeting, 600 North Grant Street. 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
3: From the TriArc Weather Center, here's a look at your forecast. Mostly cloudy skies overnight tonight, down to 63 degrees for an overnight low, and more widespread showers and thunderstorms expected. Staying cloudy into Sunday, some showers and thunderstorms once again, relatively scattered in nature, daytime high of 80 degrees. Lingering storms again Sunday night, a bit cloudy, down to 64. Still a few storms into Memorial Day. I'm staff meteorologist Jason Laird from the TriArc Weather Center.
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3: Absolutely. 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What's the telephone number?
4: 501-868-4626.
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4: From the Triarch Weather Center, here's a look at your forecast. Mostly cloudy skies overnight tonight, down to 63 degrees for an overnight low, and more widespread showers and thunderstorms expected. Staying cloudy into Sunday, some showers and thunderstorms once again, relatively scattered in nature, daytime high of 80 degrees. Lingering storms again Sunday night, a bit cloudy, down to 64. Still a few storms into Memorial Day. I'm staff meteorologist Jason Laird from the Triarch Weather Center.

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2: From the TriArc Weather Center, here's a look at your forecast. Mostly cloudy skies overnight tonight, down to 63 degrees for an overnight low, and more widespread showers and thunderstorms expected. Staying cloudy into Sunday, some showers and thunderstorms once again, relatively scattered in nature, daytime high of 80 degrees. Lingering storms again Sunday night, a bit cloudy, down to 64. Still a few storms into Memorial Day. I'm staff meteorologist Jason Laird from the TriArc Weather Center. The tri-

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1: Thousands of athletes, coaches, and families from across the state are in Searcy this weekend as the 2026 Special Olympics Arkansas Summer Games got underway at Harding University. The annual event brings together athletes from every corner of the state as they compete in a wide range of sports, celebrating inclusion, perseverance, and achievement. Competitors are taking part in track and field, swimming, softball, tennis, bocce ball, and powerlifting events throughout the weekend as athletes get the opportunity to showcase their hard work and training. The latest report from the Arkansas Department of Commerce shows the state is running at the same unemployment rate as the nation. Figures for April show 4.3% unemployment, identical to the national rate. It's also the same rate for March. The state's civilian labor force declined by 853 in April, reflecting 1,212 fewer Arkansans actively seeking work and a 359-person increase in employment. Employment remains at a record high, down from 59.2% in March to 59.1% in April. I'm Rick Walker in the First Community Bank Triarch 24-Hour News Center, where community comes first. 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
3: Triarch Weather. From the Triarch Weather Center, here's a look at your forecast. Mostly cloudy skies overnight tonight, down to 63 degrees for an overnight low, and more widespread showers and thunderstorms expected. Staying cloudy into Sunday, some showers and thunderstorms once again, relatively scattered in nature, daytime high of 80 degrees. Lingering storms again Sunday night, a bit cloudy, down to 64. Still a few storms into Memorial Day. I'm staff meteorologist Jason Laird from the Triarch Weather Center.

And now here's a look at your Tri-R community calendar. America has a big birthday coming up, and it's never too early to plan for the 4th of July. There's a guided hike up the West Summit Trail to welcome the 4th of July while watching the sunrise. Once the sun is up, you're welcome to join in a reading of the Declaration of Independence. That's happening at Pinnacle Mountain State Park July 4th from 5 to 7 a.m. Lights Over the Lake is right around the corner for America's 250th celebration. Bigger than ever, get ready for an awesome evening filled with exciting games, prizes, and spectacular fireworks. That's July 3rd from 3:30 p.m. to 9:30 p.m. when the fireworks end at Beaver Fork Lake Park. In Jacksonville, celebrate the 4th with a bang. Get a front row seat to the annual Big Bang Fireworks Show on Municipal Drive at dark on July 4th. 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
3: From the Triarch Weather Center, here's a look at your forecast. Mostly cloudy skies overnight tonight, down to 63 degrees for an overnight low, and more widespread showers and thunderstorms expected. Staying cloudy into Sunday, some showers and thunderstorms once again, relatively scattered in nature, daytime high of 80 degrees. Lingering storms again Sunday night, a bit cloudy, down to 64. Still a few storms into Memorial Day. I'm staff meteorologist Jason Laird from the Triarch Weather Center.

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3: From the Triarch Weather Center, here's a look at your forecast. Mostly cloudy skies overnight tonight, down to 63 degrees for an overnight low, and more widespread showers and thunderstorms expected. Staying cloudy into Sunday, some showers and thunderstorms once again, relatively scattered in nature, daytime high of 80 degrees. Lingering storms again Sunday night, a bit cloudy, down to 64. Still a few storms into Memorial Day. I'm staff meteorologist Jason Laird from the Triarch Weather Center.
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4: From the TriArc Weather Center, here's a look at your forecast. Mostly cloudy skies overnight tonight, down to 63 degrees for an overnight low, and more widespread showers and thunderstorms expected. Staying cloudy into Sunday, some showers and thunderstorms once again, relatively scattered in nature, daytime high of 80 degrees. Lingering storms again Sunday night, a bit cloudy, down to 64. Still a few storms into Memorial Day. I'm staff meteorologist Jason Laird from the TriArc Weather Center.

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2: Thousands of athletes, coaches, and families from across the state are in Searcy this weekend as the 2026 Special Olympics Arkansas Summer Games got underway at Harding University. The annual event brings together athletes from every corner of the state as they compete in a wide range of sports, celebrating inclusion, perseverance, and achievement. Competitors are taking part in track and field, swimming, softball, tennis, bocce ball, and powerlifting events throughout the weekend as athletes get the opportunity to showcase their hard work and training. The latest report from the Arkansas Department of Commerce shows the state is running at the same unemployment rate as the nation. Figures for April show 4.3% unemployment, identical to the national rate. It's also the same rate for March. The state's civilian labor force declined by 853 in April, reflecting 1,212 fewer Arkansans actively seeking work and a 359-person increase in employment. Employment remains at a record high, down from 59.2% in March to 59.1% in April. I'm Rick Walker in the First Community Bank Triarch 24-Hour News Center, where community comes first. 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
5: From the Triarc Weather Center, here's a look at your forecast. Mostly cloudy skies overnight tonight, down to 63 degrees for an overnight low, and more widespread showers and thunderstorms expected. Staying cloudy into Sunday, some showers and thunderstorms once again, relatively scattered in nature, daytime high of 80 degrees. Lingering storms again Sunday night, a bit cloudy, down to 64. Still a few storms into Memorial Day. I'm Staff Meteorologist Jason Laird from the Triarc Weather Center. The

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It's snack time, Tuesday, 5 p.m. at the Nixon Library in Jacksonville. 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Also, a chance to get fit at the library with a guided low-impact workout with a nostalgic feel. You'll have a blast and get fit with a throwback workout program for all ages. Each week, the retro fitness hosts will be putting on 80s and 90s classics like Richard Simmons' Sweatin' to the Oldies, Step Aerobics with Cher, Jane Fonda's original workout series, and more. That's Tuesday, 5:30 p.m. at Lehman Library. 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They're going to meet at 7 o'clock at the Faulkner County Library. 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
3: From the Triarch Weather Center, here's a look at your forecast. Mostly cloudy skies overnight tonight, down to 63 degrees for an overnight low, and more widespread showers and thunderstorms expected. Staying cloudy into Sunday, some showers and thunderstorms once again, relatively scattered in nature, daytime high of 80 degrees. Lingering storms again Sunday night, a bit cloudy, down to 64. Still a few storms into Memorial Day. I'm staff meteorologist Jason Laird from the Triarch Weather Center.
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3: From the Triarch Weather Center, here's a look at your forecast. Mostly cloudy skies overnight tonight, down to 63 degrees for an overnight low, and more widespread showers and thunderstorms expected. Staying cloudy into Sunday, some showers and thunderstorms once again, relatively scattered in nature, daytime high of 80 degrees. Lingering storms again Sunday night, a bit cloudy, down to 64. Still a few storms into Memorial Day. I'm staff meteorologist Jason Laird from the Triarch Weather Center. The

0: Do you feel that, Arkansas? 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
2: From the Triarc Weather Center, here's a look at your forecast. Mostly cloudy skies overnight tonight, down to 63 degrees for an overnight low, and more widespread showers and thunderstorms expected. Staying cloudy into Sunday, some showers and thunderstorms once again, relatively scattered in nature, daytime high of 80 degrees. Lingering storms again Sunday night, a bit cloudy, down to 64. Still a few storms into Memorial Day. I'm Staff Meteorologist Jason Laird from the Triarc Weather Center.
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1: Police in Sherwood searching for a runaway teen who they said went missing on Thursday. Sherwood police say that Nathan Bird ran away from home in the area of Sherwood Avenue. He's approximately 13 years old. Now, back in April, Nathan also went missing, and police said he was a suspect in a burglary investigation. Police asked those who see Nathan to contact local law enforcement by dialing 911. Well, Chicago Bulls legend Scottie Pippen making his return to Arkansas. The Hamburg native and six-time NBA championship winner bringing his sons, Justin Pippen and Scottie Pippen Jr., to Bryant for a basketball skills camp at Bishop Park. That camp will be held from 8 to 5:30 on the 26th and 27th and from 8 to 2 on the 28th. Lunch will be provided and campers will receive swag bags. You can find out more by going to the City of Bryant's website by going to bryantar.gov. And no injuries were reported when a camper and home burned in Northwest Conway County on Wednesday. Firefighters from the Jerusalem, St. Vincent, and Cleveland stations, along with the county task force, responded to the structure fire on Shirley Lane, south of Cleveland. I'm Rick Walker in the First Community Bank Triarch 24-Hour News Center, where community comes first. Member FDIC.
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3: Oh, everybody talks about our location. 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
4: From the Triarch Weather Center, here's a look at your forecast. Mostly cloudy skies overnight tonight, down to 63 degrees for an overnight low, and more widespread showers and thunderstorms expected. Staying cloudy into Sunday, some showers and thunderstorms once again, relatively scattered in nature, daytime high of 80 degrees. Lingering storms again Sunday night, a bit cloudy, down to 64. Still a few storms into Memorial Day. I'm Staff Meteorologist Jason Laird from the Triarch Weather Center. The

Now here's a look at your Triarch Community Calendar. Join the Lehman Library for outdoor fun in the plaza, promoting artistic expression as a means of self-care. It's a mental health wellness night. That's Thursday, 4:30 p.m. Faulkner County Library hosting a live music open mic night. That's also Thursday, open to all ages and range of experience from 6:30 to 9 p.m. Bring your instrument, your songs, two or three, depending upon how many people participate, and yourself. Sign up starts at 6:30 p.m. The open mic starts at 7. And Criswell Robinson American Legion Post 71 and their auxiliary unit 71 will be having their monthly meeting on Thursday, 7 p.m. They'll elect the officers. There will be a meal for the members and their families at 6 p.m. If you're active duty military or an honorably discharged veteran, you may join in for the meeting, 600 North Grant Street. 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
3: From the TriArc Weather Center, here's a look at your forecast. Mostly cloudy skies overnight tonight, down to 63 degrees for an overnight low, and more widespread showers and thunderstorms expected. Staying cloudy into Sunday, some showers and thunderstorms once again, relatively scattered in nature, daytime high of 80 degrees. Lingering storms again Sunday night, a bit cloudy, down to 64. Still a few storms into Memorial Day. I'm staff meteorologist Jason Laird from the TriArc Weather Center.

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2: From the Triarch Weather Center, here's a look at your forecast. Mostly cloudy skies overnight tonight, down to 63 degrees for an overnight low, and more widespread showers and thunderstorms expected. Staying cloudy into Sunday, some showers and thunderstorms once again, relatively scattered in nature, daytime high of 80 degrees. Lingering storms again Sunday night, a bit cloudy, down to 64. Still a few storms into Memorial Day. I'm staff meteorologist Jason Laird from the Triarch Weather Center. The

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3: From the TriArc Weather Center, here's a look at your forecast. Mostly cloudy skies overnight tonight, down to 63 degrees for an overnight low, and more widespread showers and thunderstorms expected. Staying cloudy into Sunday, some showers and thunderstorms once again, relatively scattered in nature, daytime high of 80 degrees. Lingering storms again Sunday night, a bit cloudy, down to 64. Still a few storms into Memorial Day. I'm Staff Meteorologist Jason Laird from the TriArc Weather Center.
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1: 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I'm Rick Walker in the First Community Bank Tri-Arc 24-Hour News Center, where community comes first. 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
3: From the Tri-Arc Weather Center, here's a look at your forecast. Mostly cloudy skies overnight tonight, down to 63 degrees for an overnight low, and more widespread showers and thunderstorms expected. Staying cloudy into Sunday, some showers and thunderstorms once again, relatively scattered in nature, daytime high of 80 degrees. Lingering storms again Sunday night, a bit cloudy, down to 64. Still a few storms into Memorial Day. I'm staff meteorologist Jason Laird from the Tri-Arc Weather Center. The

And now here's a look at your Triarch community calendar. America has a big birthday coming up, and it's never too early to plan for the 4th of July. There's a guided hike up the West Summit Trail to welcome the 4th of July while watching the sunrise. Once the sun is up, you're welcome to join in a reading of the Declaration of Independence. That's happening at Pinnacle Mountain State Park July 4th from 5 to 7 a.m. Lights Over the Lake is right around the corner for America's 250th celebration. Bigger than ever, get ready for an awesome evening filled with exciting games, prizes, and spectacular fireworks. That's July 3rd from 3:30 p.m. to 9:30 p.m. when fireworks end at Beaver Fork Lake Park. In Jacksonville, celebrate the 4th with a bang. 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
3: From the Triarc Weather Center, here's a look at your forecast. Mostly cloudy skies overnight tonight, down to 63 degrees for an overnight low, and more widespread showers and thunderstorms expected. Staying cloudy into Sunday, some showers and thunderstorms once again, relatively scattered in nature, daytime high of 80 degrees. Lingering storms again Sunday night, a bit cloudy, down to 64. Still a few storms into Memorial Day. I'm staff meteorologist Jason Laird from the Triarc Weather Center. The Triarc.

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2: From the Triarch Weather Center, here's a look at your forecast. Mostly cloudy skies overnight tonight, down to 63 degrees for an overnight low, and more widespread showers and thunderstorms expected. Staying cloudy into Sunday, some showers and thunderstorms once again, relatively scattered in nature, daytime high of 80 degrees. Lingering storms again Sunday night, a bit cloudy, down to 64. Still a few storms into Memorial Day. I'm staff meteorologist Jason Laird from the Triarch Weather Center.

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2: From the TriArc Weather Center, here's a look at your forecast. Mostly cloudy skies overnight tonight, down to 63 degrees for an overnight low, and more widespread showers and thunderstorms expected. Staying cloudy into Sunday, some showers and thunderstorms once again, relatively scattered in nature, daytime high of 80 degrees. Lingering storms again Sunday night, a bit cloudy, down to 64. Still a few storms into Memorial Day. I'm staff meteorologist Jason Laird from the TriArc Weather Center.
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1: While recent rainfall has marginally improved the state's ongoing drought conditions, the majority of central Arkansas remains in extreme drought conditions, and in Faulkner County in particular, affecting Brewer Lake. The May 22nd drought monitor shows the entirety of Faulkner and White counties still classified in the National Weather Service's D3, that's extreme drought category, the fourth highest of the NWS's five drought classifications. Meanwhile, falling water levels at Brewer Lake, which serves as the primary water source for the area's residents, continues. Many Arkansans will be rethinking their Memorial Day travel plans due to the continued rise in gas prices across the state and rainy conditions in the forecast going all the way through the Monday holiday. AAA is reporting the average price of gas in Faulkner County relatively low at $4.02, while Pulaski County prices averaging around $4.10. The average price for a gallon of gas in Arkansas, $4.25. A news release from AAA released on Thursday states the national average for a gallon of regular, $4.56. That's $1.38 higher than this time last year. I'm Rick Walker in the First Community Bank Triarch 24-Hour News Center, where community comes first. 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
2: From the Triarch Weather Center, here's a look at your forecast. Mostly cloudy skies overnight tonight, down to 63 degrees for an overnight low, and more widespread showers and thunderstorms expected. Staying cloudy into Sunday, some showers and thunderstorms once again, relatively scattered in nature, daytime high of 80 degrees. Lingering storms again Sunday night, a bit cloudy, down to 64. Still a few storms into Memorial Day. I'm Staff Meteorologist Jason Laird from the Triarch Weather Center.
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1: Now here's a look at your Triarch community calendar. 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That's Tuesday, 5:30 p.m. at Lehman Library. 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They're going to meet at 7 o'clock at the Faulkner County Library. 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
3: From the Triarc Weather Center, here's a look at your forecast. Mostly cloudy skies overnight tonight, down to 63 degrees for an overnight low, and more widespread showers and thunderstorms expected. Staying cloudy into Sunday, some showers and thunderstorms once again, relatively scattered in nature, daytime high of 80 degrees. Lingering storms again Sunday night, a bit cloudy, down to 64. Still a few storms into Memorial Day. I'm staff meteorologist Jason Laird from the Triarc Weather Center.
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3: From the Triarch Weather Center, here's a look at your forecast. Mostly cloudy skies overnight tonight, down to 63 degrees for an overnight low, and more widespread showers and thunderstorms expected. Staying cloudy into Sunday, some showers and thunderstorms once again, relatively scattered in nature, daytime high of 80 degrees. Lingering storms again Sunday night, a bit cloudy, down to 64. Still a few storms into Memorial Day. I'm Staff Meteorologist Jason Laird from the Triarch Weather Center.
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3: From the TriArc Weather Center, here's a look at your forecast. Mostly cloudy skies overnight tonight, down to 63 degrees for an overnight low, and more widespread showers and thunderstorms expected. Staying cloudy into Sunday, some showers and thunderstorms once again, relatively scattered in nature, daytime high of 80 degrees. Lingering storms again Sunday night, a bit cloudy, down to 64. Still a few storms into Memorial Day. I'm staff meteorologist Jason Laird from the TriArc Weather Center. The Tri-

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1: Thousands of athletes, coaches, and families from across the state are in Searcy this weekend as the 2026 Special Olympics Arkansas Summer Games got underway at Harding University. The annual event brings together athletes from every corner of the state as they compete in a wide range of sports, celebrating inclusion, perseverance, and achievement. Competitors are taking part in track and field, swimming, softball, tennis, bocce ball, and powerlifting events throughout the weekend as athletes get the opportunity to showcase their hard work and training. The latest report from the Arkansas Department of Commerce shows the state is running at the same unemployment rate as the nation. Figures for April show 4.3% unemployment, identical to the national rate. It's also the same rate for March. The state's civilian labor force declined by 853 in April, reflecting 1,212 fewer Arkansans actively seeking work and a 359-person increase in employment. Employment remains at a record high, down from 59.2% in March to 59.1% in April. I'm Rick Walker in the First Community Bank Triarch 24-Hour News Center, where community comes first. 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
2: From the Triarch Weather Center, here's a look at your forecast. Mostly cloudy skies overnight tonight, down to 63 degrees for an overnight low, and more widespread showers and thunderstorms expected. Staying cloudy into Sunday, some showers and thunderstorms once again, relatively scattered in nature, daytime high of 80 degrees. Lingering storms again Sunday night, a bit cloudy, down to 64. Still a few storms into Memorial Day. I'm Staff Meteorologist Jason Laird from the Triarch Weather Center.

And now here's a look at your Triarc community calendar. America has a big birthday coming up, and it's never too early to plan for the 4th of July. There's a guided hike up the West Summit Trail to welcome the 4th of July while watching the sunrise. Once the sun is up, you're welcome to join in a reading of the Declaration of Independence. That's happening at Pinnacle Mountain State Park July 4th from 5 to 7 a.m. Lights Over the Lake is right around the corner for America's 250th celebration. Bigger than ever, get ready for an awesome evening filled with exciting games, prizes, and spectacular fireworks. That's July 3rd from 3:30 p.m. to 9:30 p.m. when the fireworks end at Beaver Fork Lake Park. In Jacksonville, celebrate the 4th with a bang. Get a front row seat to the annual Big Bang Fireworks Show on Municipal Drive at dark on July 4th. Activities start at 5 p.m. Bring a chair or blanket for banging, booming rockets, red flaring fireworks show over the wide open sky. 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
3: From the TriArc Weather Center, here's a look at your forecast. Mostly cloudy skies overnight tonight, down to 63 degrees for an overnight low, and more widespread showers and thunderstorms expected. Staying cloudy into Sunday, some showers and thunderstorms once again, relatively scattered in nature, daytime high of 80 degrees. Lingering storms again Sunday night, a bit cloudy, down to 64. Still a few storms into Memorial Day. I'm staff meteorologist Jason Laird from the TriArc Weather Center.

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2: From the Triarch Weather Center, here's a look at your forecast. Mostly cloudy skies overnight tonight, down to 63 degrees for an overnight low, and more widespread showers and thunderstorms expected. Staying cloudy into Sunday, some showers and thunderstorms once again, relatively scattered in nature, daytime high of 80 degrees. Lingering storms again Sunday night, a bit cloudy, down to 64. Still a few storms into Memorial Day. I'm staff meteorologist Jason Laird from the Triarch Weather Center. The

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2: From the Triarc Weather Center, here's a look at your forecast. Mostly cloudy skies overnight tonight, down to 63 degrees for an overnight low, and more widespread showers and thunderstorms expected. Staying cloudy into Sunday, some showers and thunderstorms once again, relatively scattered in nature, daytime high of 80 degrees. Lingering storms again Sunday night, a bit cloudy, down to 64. Still a few storms into Memorial Day. I'm Staff Meteorologist Jason Laird from the Triarc Weather Center.

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1: Thousands of athletes, coaches, and families from across the state are in Searcy this weekend as the 2026 Special Olympics Arkansas Summer Games got underway at Harding University. The annual event brings together athletes from every corner of the state as they compete in a wide range of sports, celebrating inclusion, perseverance, and achievement. Competitors are taking part in track and field, swimming, softball, tennis, bocce ball, and powerlifting events throughout the weekend as athletes get the opportunity to showcase their hard work and training. The latest report from the Arkansas Department of Commerce shows the state is running at the same unemployment rate as the nation. Figures for April show 4.3% unemployment, identical to the national rate. It's also the same rate for March. The state's civilian labor force declined by 853 in April, reflecting 1,212 fewer Arkansans actively seeking work and a 359-person increase in employment. Employment remains at a record high, down from 59.2% in March to 59.1% in April. I'm Rick Walker in the First Community Bank Triarch 24-Hour News Center, where community comes first. 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
2: From the Triarch Weather Center, here's a look at your forecast. Mostly cloudy skies overnight tonight, down to 63 degrees for an overnight low, and more widespread showers and thunderstorms expected. Staying cloudy into Sunday, some showers and thunderstorms once again, relatively scattered in nature, daytime high of 80 degrees. Lingering storms again Sunday night, a bit cloudy, down to 64. Still a few storms into Memorial Day. I'm staff meteorologist Jason Laird from the Triarch Weather Center.

0: Now here's a look at your Tri-Arc community calendar. It's snack time. Tuesday, 5 p.m. at the Nixon Library in Jacksonville. 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You'll have a blast and get fit with a throwback workout program for all ages. Each week, the Retro Fitness hosts will be putting on 80s and 90s classics like Richard Simmons' Sweatin' to the Oldies, Step Aerobics with Cher, Jane Fonda's original workout series, and more. That's Tuesday, 5:30 p.m. at Lehman Library. 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They're going to meet at 7 o'clock at the Faulkner County Library. 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
3: From the Triarch Weather Center, here's a look at your forecast. Mostly cloudy skies overnight tonight, down to 63 degrees for an overnight low, and more widespread showers and thunderstorms expected. Staying cloudy into Sunday, some showers and thunderstorms once again, relatively scattered in nature, daytime high of 80 degrees. Lingering storms again Sunday night, a bit cloudy, down to 64. Still a few storms into Memorial Day. I'm staff meteorologist Jason Laird from the Triarch Weather Center.

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3: From the Triarch Weather Center, here's a look at your forecast. Mostly cloudy skies overnight tonight, down to 63 degrees for an overnight low, and more widespread showers and thunderstorms expected. Staying cloudy into Sunday, some showers and thunderstorms once again, relatively scattered in nature, daytime high of 80 degrees. Lingering storms again Sunday night, a bit cloudy, down to 64. Still a few storms into Memorial Day. I'm staff meteorologist Jason Laird from the Triarch Weather Center. The

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3: From the TriArc Weather Center, here's a look at your forecast. Mostly cloudy skies overnight tonight, down to 63 degrees for an overnight low, and more widespread showers and thunderstorms expected. Staying cloudy into Sunday, some showers and thunderstorms once again, relatively scattered in nature, daytime high of 80 degrees. Lingering storms again Sunday night, a bit cloudy, down to 64. Still a few storms into Memorial Day. I'm staff meteorologist Jason Laird from the TriArc Weather Center. The tri-

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1: Police in Sherwood searching for a runaway teen who they said went missing on Thursday. Sherwood police say that Nathan Bird ran away from home in the area of Sherwood Avenue. He's approximately 13 years old. Now, back in April, Nathan also went missing, and police said he was a suspect in a burglary investigation. Police asked those who see Nathan to contact local law enforcement by dialing 911. Well, Chicago Bulls legend Scottie Pippen making his return to Arkansas. The Hamburg native and six-time NBA championship winner bringing his sons, Justin Pippen and Scottie Pippen Jr., to Bryant for a basketball skills camp at Bishop Park. That camp will be held from 8 to 5:30 on the 26th and 27th and from 8 to 2 on the 28th. Lunch will be provided and campers will receive swag bags. You can find out more by going to the City of Bryant's website by going to bryantar.gov. And no injuries were reported when a camper and home burned in Northwest Conway County on Wednesday. Firefighters from the Jerusalem, St. Vincent, and Cleveland stations, along with the county task force, responded to the structure fire on Shirley Lane, south of Cleveland. I'm Rick Walker in the First Community Bank Triarch 24-Hour News Center, where community comes first. 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
2: From the Triarch Weather Center, here's a look at your forecast. Mostly cloudy skies overnight tonight, down to 63 degrees for an overnight low, and more widespread showers and thunderstorms expected. Staying cloudy into Sunday, some showers and thunderstorms once again, relatively scattered in nature, daytime high of 80 degrees. Lingering storms again Sunday night, a bit cloudy, down to 64. Still a few storms into Memorial Day. I'm staff meteorologist Jason Laird from the Triarch Weather Center.

And now here's a look at your Tri-Arc community calendar. America has a big birthday coming up, and it's never too early to plan for the 4th of July. There's a guided hike up the West Summit Trail to welcome the 4th of July while watching the sunrise. Once the sun is up, you're welcome to join in a reading of the Declaration of Independence. That's happening at Pinnacle Mountain State Park July 4th from 5 to 7 a.m. Lights Over the Lake is right around the corner for America's 250th celebration. Bigger than ever, get ready for an awesome evening filled with exciting games, prizes, and spectacular fireworks. That's July 3rd from 3:30 p.m. to 9:30 p.m. when the fireworks end at Beaver Fork Lake Park. In Jacksonville, celebrate the 4th with a bang. 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
3: From the TriArch Weather Center, here's a look at your forecast. Mostly cloudy skies overnight tonight, down to 63 degrees for an overnight low, and more widespread showers and thunderstorms expected. Staying cloudy into Sunday, some showers and thunderstorms once again, relatively scattered in nature, daytime high of 80 degrees. Lingering storms again Sunday night, a bit cloudy, down to 64. Still a few storms into Memorial Day. I'm staff meteorologist Jason Laird from the TriArch Weather Center.
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2: From the Triarch Weather Center, here's a look at your forecast. Mostly cloudy skies overnight tonight, down to 63 degrees for an overnight low, and more widespread showers and thunderstorms expected. Staying cloudy into Sunday, some showers and thunderstorms once again, relatively scattered in nature, daytime high of 80 degrees. Lingering storms again Sunday night, a bit cloudy, down to 64. Still a few storms into Memorial Day. I'm Staff Meteorologist Jason Laird from the Triarch Weather Center. The Triarch.

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1: Every now and then, I think you might like to hear something from us. 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It's the way we do Proud Mary. Rolling on the river. Listen to the story now. Left a good job in the city, working for the man every night and day.

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3: From the TriArc Weather Center, here's a look at your forecast. Mostly cloudy skies overnight tonight, down to 63 degrees for an overnight low, and more widespread showers and thunderstorms expected. Staying cloudy into Sunday, some showers and thunderstorms once again, relatively scattered in nature, daytime high of 80 degrees. Lingering storms again Sunday night, a bit cloudy, down to 64. Still a few storms into Memorial Day. I'm staff meteorologist Jason Laird from the TriArc Weather Center.

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1: 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I'm Rick Walker in the First Community Bank Triarch 24-Hour News Center, where community comes first. 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
2: From the Triarch Weather Center, here's a look at your forecast. Mostly cloudy skies overnight tonight, down to 63 degrees for an overnight low, and more widespread showers and thunderstorms expected. Staying cloudy into Sunday, some showers and thunderstorms once again, relatively scattered in nature, daytime high of 80 degrees. Lingering storms again Sunday night, a bit cloudy, down to 64. Still a few storms into Memorial Day. I'm Staff Meteorologist Jason Laird from the Triarch Weather Center. The Triarch.

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1: Now here's a look at your Triarch community calendar. It's snack time. 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Each week, the retro fitness host will be putting on 80s and 90s classics like Richard Simmons' Sweatin' to the Oldies, Step Aerobics with Cher, Jane Fonda's original workout series, and more. That's Tuesday, 5:30 p.m. at Lehman Library. 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They're going to meet at 7 o'clock at the Faulkner County Library. 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
2: From the Triarc Weather Center, here's a look at your forecast. Mostly cloudy skies overnight tonight, down to 63 degrees for an overnight low, and more widespread showers and thunderstorms expected. Staying cloudy into Sunday, some showers and thunderstorms once again, relatively scattered in nature, daytime high of 80 degrees. Lingering storms again Sunday night, a bit cloudy, down to 64. Still a few storms into Memorial Day. I'm staff meteorologist Jason Laird from the Triarc Weather Center.

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3: From the Triarch Weather Center, here's a look at your forecast. Mostly cloudy skies overnight tonight, down to 63 degrees for an overnight low, and more widespread showers and thunderstorms expected. Staying cloudy into Sunday, some showers and thunderstorms once again, relatively scattered in nature, daytime high of 80 degrees. Lingering storms again Sunday night, a bit cloudy, down to 64. Still a few storms into Memorial Day. I'm staff meteorologist Jason Laird from the Triarch Weather Center.

where he would have a hassle with the human race. 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
2: From the Triarc Weather Center, here's a look at your forecast. Mostly cloudy skies overnight tonight, down to 63 degrees for an overnight low, and more widespread showers and thunderstorms expected. Staying cloudy into Sunday, some showers and thunderstorms once again, relatively scattered in nature, daytime high of 80 degrees. Lingering storms again Sunday night, a bit cloudy, down to 64. Still a few storms into Memorial Day. I'm staff meteorologist Jason Laird from the Triarc Weather Center.

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1: While recent rainfall has marginally improved the state's ongoing drought conditions, the majority of central Arkansas remains in extreme drought conditions, and in Faulkner County in particular, affecting Brewer Lake. The May 22nd drought monitor shows the entirety of Faulkner and White counties still classified in the National Weather Service's D3, that's extreme drought category, the fourth highest of the NWS's five drought classifications. Meanwhile, falling water levels at Brewer Lake, which serves as the primary water source for the area's residents, continues. Many Arkansans will be rethinking their Memorial Day travel plans due to the continued rise in gas prices across the state and rainy conditions in the forecast going all the way through the Monday holiday. AAA is reporting the average price of gas in Faulkner County relatively low at $4.02, while Pulaski County prices averaging around $4.10. The average price for a gallon of gas in Arkansas, $4.25. A news release from AAA released on Thursday states the national average for a gallon of regular, $4.56. That's $1.38 higher than this time last year. I'm Rick Walker in the First Community Bank Triarch 24-Hour News Center, where community comes first. 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
2: From the Triarch Weather Center, here's a look at your forecast. Mostly cloudy skies overnight tonight, down to 63 degrees for an overnight low, and more widespread showers and thunderstorms expected. Staying cloudy into Sunday, some showers and thunderstorms once again, relatively scattered in nature, daytime high of 80 degrees. Lingering storms again Sunday night, a bit cloudy, down to 64. Still a few storms into Memorial Day. I'm Staff Meteorologist Jason Laird from the Triarch Weather Center.
3: The Tri-

here's a look at your Triarch Community Calendar. America has a big birthday coming up, and it's never too early to plan for the 4th of July. There's a guided hike up the West Summit Trail to welcome the 4th of July while watching the sunrise. 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
3: From the TriArc Weather Center, here's a look at your forecast. Mostly cloudy skies overnight tonight, down to 63 degrees for an overnight low, and more widespread showers and thunderstorms expected. Staying cloudy into Sunday, some showers and thunderstorms once again, relatively scattered in nature, daytime high of 80 degrees. Lingering storms again Sunday night, a bit cloudy, down to 64. Still a few storms into Memorial Day. I'm staff meteorologist Jason Laird from the TriArc Weather Center.

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2: From the Triarch Weather Center, here's a look at your forecast. Mostly cloudy skies blanketing the region for our Sunday daytime highs around 81 degrees. A couple of afternoon showers and thunderstorms once again tracking throughout the region, so keep an eye to the sky there. Some storms late into the day and a couple of lingering showers and thunderstorms overnight tonight. Cloudy skies down to 64. Cloudy with a chance of storms into Memorial Day. I'm staff meteorologist Jason Laird from the Triarch Weather Center.
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4: From the TriArc Weather Center, here's a look at your forecast. Mostly cloudy skies blanketing the region for our Sunday daytime highs around 81 degrees. A couple of afternoon showers and thunderstorms once again tracking throughout the region, so keep an eye to the sky there. Some storms late into the day and a couple of lingering showers and thunderstorms overnight tonight. Cloudy skies down to 64. Cloudy with a chance of storms into Memorial Day. I'm Staff Meteorologist Jason Laird from the TriArc Weather Center.
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1: 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And the City of Mayflower reminds you they've got a vacancy in Ward 2 of the Mayflower City Council due to a recent resignation. 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Again, that's mayor@mayflowerar.gov. 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
3: From the Tri-Arc Weather Center, here's a look at your forecast. Mostly cloudy skies blanketing the region for our Sunday daytime highs, around 81 degrees. A couple of afternoon showers and thunderstorms once again tracking throughout the region, so keep an eye to the sky there. Some storms late into the day and a couple of lingering showers and thunderstorms overnight tonight. Cloudy skies down to 64. Cloudy with a chance of storms into Memorial Day. I'm Staff Meteorologist Jason Laird from the Tri-Arc Weather Center. The Tri-Arc.

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It's snack time. Tuesday, 5 p.m. at the Nixon Library in Jacksonville, you can try snacks from Thailand and rate them with emojis. 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Also, a chance to get fit at the library with a guided low-impact workout with a nostalgic feel. You'll have a blast and get fit with a throwback workout program for all ages. Each week, the Retro Fitness host will be putting on 80s and 90s classics like Richard Simmons' Sweatin' to the Oldies, Step Aerobics with Cher, Jane Fonda's original workout series, and more. That's Tuesday, 5:30 p.m. at Lehman Library. 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They're going to meet at 7 o'clock at the Faulkner County Library. 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
7: From the Triarch Weather Center, here's a look at your forecast. Mostly cloudy skies blanketing the region for our Sunday daytime highs, around 81 degrees. A couple of afternoon showers and thunderstorms once again tracking throughout the region, so keep an eye to the sky there. Some storms late into the day and a couple of lingering showers and thunderstorms overnight tonight. Cloudy skies down to 64. Cloudy with a chance of storms into Memorial Day. I'm Staff Meteorologist Jason Laird from the Triarch Weather Center. The Triarch.

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4: From the Triarch Weather Center, here's a look at your forecast. Mostly cloudy skies blanketing the region for our Sunday daytime highs, around 81 degrees. A couple of afternoon showers and thunderstorms once again tracking throughout the region, so keep an eye to the sky there. Some storms late into the day and a couple of lingering showers and thunderstorms overnight tonight. Cloudy skies down to 64. Cloudy with a chance of storms into Memorial Day. I'm staff meteorologist Jason Laird from the Triarch Weather Center. The Triarch.

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6: From the Triarch Weather Center, here's a look at your forecast. Mostly cloudy skies blanketing the region for our Sunday daytime highs around 81 degrees. A couple of afternoon showers and thunderstorms once again tracking throughout the region, so keep an eye to the sky there. Some storms late into the day and a couple of lingering showers and thunderstorms overnight tonight. Cloudy skies down to 64. Cloudy with a chance of storms into Memorial Day. I'm staff meteorologist Jason Laird from the Triarch Weather Center.
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1: Police in Sherwood searching for a runaway teen who they said went missing on Thursday. Sherwood police say that Nathan Bird ran away from home in the area of Sherwood Avenue. He's approximately 13 years old. Now, back in April, Nathan also went missing, and police said he was a suspect in a burglary investigation. Police asked those who see Nathan to contact local law enforcement by dialing 911. Well, Chicago Bulls legend Scottie Pippen making his return to Arkansas. The Hamburg native and six-time NBA championship winner bringing his sons, Justin Pippen and Scottie Pippen Jr., to Bryant for a basketball skills camp at Bishop Park. That camp will be held from 8 to 5:30 on the 26th and 27th and from 8 to 2 on the 28th. Lunch will be provided and campers will receive swag bags. You can find out more by going to the City of Bryant's website by going to bryantar.gov. And no injuries were reported when a camper and home burned in Northwest Conway County on Wednesday. Firefighters from the Jerusalem, St. Vincent, and Cleveland stations, along with the county task force, responded to the structure fire on Shirley Lane, south of Cleveland. I'm Rick Walker in the First Community Bank Triarch 24-Hour News Center, where community comes first. Member FDIC.
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3: From the Triarch Weather Center, here's a look at your forecast. Mostly cloudy skies blanketing the region for our Sunday daytime highs around 81 degrees. A couple of afternoon showers and thunderstorms once again tracking throughout the region, so keep an eye to the sky there. Some storms late into the day and a couple of lingering showers and thunderstorms overnight tonight. Cloudy skies down to 64. Cloudy with a chance of storms into Memorial Day. I'm Staff Meteorologist Jason Laird from the Triarch Weather Center. The Triarch.

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Friday brings a stream hike in Greenbrier. 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That's in Mayflower, Friday and Saturday, weather permitting, of course. Audubon Delta has provided 6 canoes and 2 kayaks to reserve. The tour will begin at 8 p.m. and RSVP is required for a limited capacity event. 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
4: From the TriArc Weather Center, here's a look at your forecast. Mostly cloudy skies blanketing the region for our Sunday daytime highs, around 81 degrees. A couple of afternoon showers and thunderstorms once again tracking throughout the region, so keep an eye to the sky there. Some storms late into the day and a couple of lingering showers and thunderstorms overnight tonight. Cloudy skies down to 64. Cloudy with a chance of storms into Memorial Day. I'm Staff Meteorologist Jason Laird from the TriArc Weather Center.
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4: From the Triarch Weather Center, here's a look at your forecast. Mostly cloudy skies blanketing the region for our Sunday daytime highs, around 81 degrees. A couple of afternoon showers and thunderstorms once again tracking throughout the region, so keep an eye to the sky there. Some storms late into the day and a couple of lingering showers and thunderstorms overnight tonight. Cloudy skies down to 64. Cloudy with a chance of storms into Memorial Day. I'm staff meteorologist Jason Laird from the Triarch Weather Center.
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3: From the TriArc Weather Center, here's a look at your forecast. Mostly cloudy skies blanketing the region for our Sunday daytime highs, around 81 degrees. A couple of afternoon showers and thunderstorms once again tracking throughout the region, so keep an eye to the sky there. Some storms late into the day and a couple of lingering showers and thunderstorms overnight tonight. Cloudy skies down to 64. Cloudy with a chance of storms into Memorial Day. I'm Staff Meteorologist Jason Laird from the TriArc Weather Center. The TriArc.

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3: From the Triarch Weather Center, here's a look at your forecast. Mostly cloudy skies blanketing the region for our Sunday daytime highs, around 81 degrees. A couple of afternoon showers and thunderstorms once again tracking throughout the region, so keep an eye to the sky there. Some storms late into the day and a couple of lingering showers and thunderstorms overnight tonight. Cloudy skies down to 64. Cloudy with a chance of storms into Memorial Day. I'm Staff Meteorologist Jason Laird from the Triarch Weather Center. The

And now here's a look at your Tri-Arc community calendar. America has a big birthday coming up, and it's never too early to plan for the 4th of July. There's a guided hike up the West Summit Trail to welcome the 4th of July while watching the sunrise. Once the sun is up, you're welcome to join in a reading of the Declaration of Independence. That's happening at Pinnacle Mountain State Park July 4th from 5 to 7 a.m. Lights Over the Lake is right around the corner for America's 250th celebration. Bigger than ever, get ready for an awesome evening filled with exciting games, prizes, and spectacular fireworks. That's July 3rd from 3:30 p.m. to 9:30 p.m. when the fireworks end at Beaver Fork Lake Park. In Jacksonville, celebrate the 4th with a bang. Get a front row seat to the annual Big Bang Fireworks Show on Municipal Drive at dark on July 4th. 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I'm Jennifer Lipp with your Tri-Arc Community Calendar on the new Big 92.7.

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1: And of course, one of the great features that you're always going to find over at HOCO Turf is in the fun department when it comes to those Hammerhead go-karts.
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0: Oh, everybody talks about our location. 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Come check us out because our service is number one priority for us. We run a really kind of an old-fashioned, really honest business, and we really pride ourselves on treating people the way that we would want to be treated.
1: Absolutely. Go by and see April. What's the telephone number?
0: 501-868-4626.
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3: From the TriArc Weather Center, here's a look at your forecast. Mostly cloudy skies blanketing the region for our Sunday daytime highs, around 81 degrees. A couple of afternoon showers and thunderstorms once again tracking throughout the region, so keep an eye to the sky there. Some storms late into the day and a couple of lingering showers and thunderstorms overnight tonight. Cloudy skies down to 64. Cloudy with a chance of storms into Memorial Day. I'm Staff Meteorologist Jason Laird from the TriArc Weather Center. The TriArc.

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2: From the Triarch Weather Center, here's a look at your forecast. Mostly cloudy skies blanketing the region for our Sunday daytime highs, around 81 degrees. A couple of afternoon showers and thunderstorms once again tracking throughout the region, so keep an eye to the sky there. Some storms late into the day and a couple of lingering showers and thunderstorms overnight tonight. Cloudy skies down to 64. Cloudy with a chance of storms into Memorial Day. I'm Staff Meteorologist Jason Laird from the Triarch Weather Center.
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5: Well, hello again. This is Casey Kasem. Welcome to American Top 40 and our regular countdown of this week's best-selling single records in the USA. We have four debut songs in American Top 40 this week and another new number one song. Let's get it all started right here.
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5: Here now is the first of the four debut songs by Ray Stevens. Ray in the past has had a lot of hit records. Two big ones went all the way to number one. The Streak in 1974, and many years before that, there was Ahab the Arab. His current hit is Misty, a remake. Ray Stevens.

0: Ray Stevens with the first of a half a dozen remakes on American Top 40 this week. That was Misty, and it debuts at number 40. Here now is the second remake, and here we have two songs combined together to make a big hit record for Gladys Knight and the Pips. The Way We Were is introduced by the lyrics of the song Try to Remember. It comes in at number 39.
1: Hey, you know, everybody's talking about the good old days, right? Everybody, the good old days, the good old days. Well, let's talk about the good old days. Come to think of it, as bad as we think they are, these will become the good old days for our children. But why don't we try to remember that kind of September when life was slow and oh, so mellow. Try to remember. And if you remember, then follow. Oh, why does it seem that the past is always better? We look back and we think the winters were warmer, the grass was greener, the skies were bluer, and smiles were

0: Gladys Knight and the Pips at number 39, debuting this week with The Way We Were and Try to Remember. This is Casey on American Top 40, and I got a letter here from the state of Washington. A listener wants to know what artist has hit the top 10 the most so far during the 70s. Well, a good guess there would be Elton John. A good guess, but not the answer. Details coming up.
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0: You're listening to a countdown of the 40 most popular songs in the USA. I'm Casey Kasem. The countdown continues now with the British group Led Zeppelin. They debuted last week at 38, and they remain in that position this week with Trampled Underfoot.

0: That was Led Zeppelin at number 38 in the countdown, second week on the chart with Trampled Underfoot. Well, we've got a question waiting to be answered now about who's had the most big hits in the 1970s. The letter is from Richard Burnt of Vancouver, Washington, and he wants to know what artist, so far in this decade, has had the most songs reach the top 10. Well, Richard, I mentioned a few minutes ago that Elton John would be a good guess because 1970 was the year he first blasted onto the American charts, and he's been dynamite ever since. Elton's had exactly 10 top 10 hits so far in the 70s, but that's good enough to put him only in second place, because there's another recording act, a brother and sister, who started out in 1970 with a number one smash called Close to You, and so far they've racked up a total of 12 top 10 songs during the 70s. The Carpenters, Richard and Karen, hold the lead for the time being. And the countdown continues.
1: Number 37.
0: Carly Simon is back on the charts. She debuts at number 37.

0: matter what steps you choose to do, the only thing that matters is your attitude. That's Carly Simon on American Top 40 with a song she co-wrote. At number 37, first week on Attitude Dancing.
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12: From the Triarc Weather Center, here's a look at your forecast. Mostly cloudy skies blanketing the region for our Sunday daytime highs, around 81 degrees. A couple of afternoon showers and thunderstorms once again tracking throughout the region, so keep an eye to the sky there. Some storms late into the day and a couple of lingering showers and thunderstorms overnight tonight. Cloudy skies down to 64. Cloudy with a chance of storms into Memorial Day. I'm staff meteorologist Jason Laird from the Triarc Weather Center.
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0: You know, AT40 is heard coast to coast and around the world every week on great radio stations like WKNR Battle Creek, Michigan, KVOX Fargo, North Dakota, WABI Bangor, Maine, KRIZ Phoenix, Arizona, and 2ST Nowra, Australia. Here now is a song titled Remember What I Told You to Forget. It's Tavares from New Bedford, Massachusetts at number 36 this week.

the group Tavares, whose last hit was Check It Out back in 1973. This one is at number 36, and it's titled Remember What I Told You to Forget. This is Casey Kasem in Hollywood on American Top 40, and the song at number 35 this week has a curious history behind it. The title is Bloody Well Right. Now, on the flip side is a song called Dreamer, which has already been a good-sized hit in England, and has done pretty well in Canada, too. But when its producers and their record company got ready to release the record in the United States, for some reason, unknown to anybody, they made the flip side the A side. And right about now, they may be wondering whether they guessed right, because Bloody Well Right moved up only a couple of notches this week to number 35. This is it, and it's by Supertramp. Bloody Well Right.

0: Supertramp at number 35, moving up two with Bloody Well Right.
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0: This is I Wanna Dance With You, and it's done by Discotex and his Sexolettes, featuring Monty Rock III. This week, they move up five notches to number 34.

0: Number 34, Discotheques and the Sexolettes, featuring Mighty Rock III and I Want to Dance With You.
1: Number 33.
0: Here's a debut song that debuts higher than any other. Coming in at 33, The Captain and Tennille, a husband and wife team with Love Will Keep Us Together.

0: The Captain and Tennille at number 33 with a song written by Neil Sedaka and Howard Greenfield. Love will keep us together as the countdown rolls on.
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11: While recent rainfall has marginally improved the state's ongoing drought conditions, the majority of central Arkansas remains in extreme drought conditions, and in Faulkner County in particular, affecting Brewer Lake. The May 22nd drought monitor shows the entirety of Faulkner and White counties still classified in the National Weather Service's D3, that's extreme drought category, the fourth highest of the NWS's five drought classifications. Meanwhile, falling water levels at Brewer Lake, which serves as the primary water source,

0: That's $1.38 higher than this time last year. I'm Rick Walker in the First Community Bank Triarch 24-Hour News Center, where community comes first. 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
3: From the Triarch Weather Center, here's a look at your forecast. Mostly cloudy skies blanketing the region for our Sunday daytime highs, around 81 degrees. A couple of afternoon showers and thunderstorms once again tracking throughout the region, so keep an eye to the sky there. Some storms late into the day and a couple of lingering showers and thunderstorms overnight tonight. Cloudy skies down to 64. Cloudy with a chance of storms into Memorial Day. I'm Staff Meteorologist Jason Laird from the Triarch Weather Center.
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7: 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Summer Breeze, Hummingbird, Diamond Girl. 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

Seals and Crofts at number 32 on the Countdown on American Top 40 with a song titled I'll Play For You. At number 31 is a tune that's been in the 30s for 5 weeks and been on the chart for 6 weeks. The Temptations' 39th hit record. This is a former number one soul song, and it's called Shaky Ground.

0: That moves from 34 to 31. Temptations in American Top 40 with Shaky Ground. 30 hits to a new number one and counting down.
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0: You know, there are a lot of remakes on American Top 40 this week. There is Misty. There's Try to Remember, combined with The Way We Were. When Will I Be Loved? He Will Break Your Heart. And this one, a song that was written by Holland Dozier and Holland for Kim Weston back in 1965. Got halfway up the top 100. It's a song titled Take Me in Your Arms. Already it's a bigger hit by the Doobie Brothers at number 30 this week.

The Doobie Brothers with a song that debuted last week at 36. This week it moves up six notches. That's Take Me in Your Arms. Here's one of six British acts on American Top 40 this week at number 29, Roger Whittaker, and a song called The Last Farewell.

0: Roger Whittaker and his first American hit song. An Englishman born in Nairobi, Kenya. At number 29 is Last Farewell. This is Casey Kasem in Hollywood, counting them down on American Top 40. We've got 28 hits to go on our way to a new number one, so stay right there.
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3: From the TriArc Weather Center, here's a look at your forecast. Mostly cloudy skies blanketing the region for our Sunday daytime highs around 81 degrees. A couple of afternoon showers and thunderstorms once again tracking throughout the region, so keep an eye to the sky there. Some storms late into the day and a couple of lingering showers and thunderstorms overnight tonight. Cloudy skies down to 64. Cloudy with a chance of storms into Memorial Day. I'm staff meteorologist Jason Laird from the TriArc Weather Center.
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5: 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It's a mental health wellness night. That's Thursday, 4:30 p.m. Faulkner County Library hosting a live music open mic night. 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And Criswell Robinson American Legion 71 and their auxiliary unit 71 will be having their monthly meeting on Thursday, 7 p.m. They'll elect the officers. There will be a meal for the members and their families at 6 p.m. If you're active duty military or an honorably discharged veteran, you may join in for the meeting, 600 North Grant Street. 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
3: From the TriArc Weather Center, here's a look at your forecast. Mostly cloudy skies blanketing the region for our Sunday daytime highs around 81 degrees. A couple of afternoon showers and thunderstorms once again tracking throughout the region, so keep an eye to the sky there. Some storms late into the day and a couple of lingering showers and thunderstorms overnight tonight. Cloudy skies down to 64. Cloudy with a chance of storms into Memorial Day. I'm staff meteorologist Jason Laird from the TriArc Weather Center.
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0: This classic edition of Casey Kasem's American Top 40 is from May 24th, 1975. As we continue the countdown, let me welcome three new stations to the AT40 lineup this week. WQPM, Princeton, Minnesota. KSTM, Apache Junction, Arizona. And CKGO, Hope, British Columbia, Canada. Welcome aboard.
4: Number 28.
0: Here's Joe Simon with a former number one soul song. Third week on American Top 40, it's Get Down, Get Down.

Joe Simon and his 29th chart record. He's never had a top 10 record. Maybe this will do it for him. Get Down, Get Down. From the Great Lakes to the Rio Grande, you hear the nation's top hits every week at this time on American Top 40. My name's Casey Kasem, and the countdown doesn't stop until we get to number one. Here's that Scottish group called Pilot with their first American hit at number 27. It's Magic.

0: Pilot, with a song that debuted a couple of weeks ago at 36, now it's at 27, and it's called Magic. 26 hits to number one and counting down.
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0: Well, now on AT40, I have the current hit by the former lead baritone of the Canadian Broadcasting Company's Choral Group. He quit that job, which paid him $300 a week, to take a folk singing job in a coffee house for $30 a week. Smart move, because today he's the biggest solo recording and concert artist in Canada. His current hit moves to number 26 this week in American Top 40. Here's Gordon Lightfoot with Rainy Day People.

Gordon Lightfoot moving up a couple of notches to number 26 with his current hit titled Rainy Day People. You know, 3 hours once a week with American Top 40, and you know where your favorite songs are in the national music scene. At number 25 is a song that's been around for 4 weeks now, and it continues to move up. Harold Melvin and the Blue Notes from Philadelphia with Bad Luck.

0: Another produced by Gamble and Huff out of Philadelphia. The group that's been together for 17 years. Harold Melvin and the Blue Notes with Bad Luck. This week it comes in at number 25. Well, coming up on American Top 40, I have the current hit by a rock artist who once had his portrait done by the world's most famous living painter, Salvador Dali.
1: The hits from coast to coast.
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13: From the TriArc Weather Center, here's a look at your forecast. Mostly cloudy skies blanketing the region for our Sunday daytime highs, around 81 degrees. A couple of afternoon showers and thunderstorms once again tracking throughout the region, so keep an eye to the sky there. Some storms late into the day and a couple of lingering showers and thunderstorms overnight tonight. Cloudy skies down to 64. Cloudy with a chance of storms into Memorial Day. I'm staff meteorologist Jason Laird from the TriArc Weather Center.
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0: There are 24 songs this week in American Top 40 sung by the artists who composed them. This is one of them. Michael Murphy's Wildfire, this week at number 24. She

Michael Murphy's biggest hit to date. He had one other back in 1972 called Geronimo's Cadillac. At number 24, we just heard Wildfire. Well, now on AT40, I have the current hit by a rock artist who received a weird sort of honor a couple of years back when he had his portrait done by the world's most famous living painter, Salvador Dali. Now, the subject of the portrait is no slouch on weirdness himself. Of course, I'm talking about Alice Cooper. And I guess it's safe to say that Alice is to rock music what Dali is to art. Well, about 2 years ago, the man whose bizarre surrealistic paintings sell for thousands of dollars did a portrait of Alice that wasn't a painting at all. He called it a chronographical holograph, which is a special three-dimensional photograph done with a laser beam. And Dali explained that he chose Alice as his subject because the rock singer, and I'm quoting here, is the best exponent of total confusion. Well, Alice returned the compliment by saying, "Dali is possibly more confusing than I am, and I never understand anything he says." End of quote. Maybe that's why the two of them get along so well. This week, the latest example of Alice's artwork moves up to number 23, Only Women.

Alice Cooper and Only Women. At number 23, it moves up three notches, fourth week on the chart. This is Casey Kasem in Hollywood on American Top 40, counting down the 40 biggest hits in the USA. We're up to number 22, a song that was in this position last week. Neil Sedaka and The Immigrant.

0: Neil Sedaka, whose last hit went to number one, called Laughter in the Rain. His current hit at number 22 in the countdown, fifth week on, The Immigrant. You know, the song with the longest title ever to hit number one was a summer novelty from back in 1960. But another song recently broke that record, and it's coming up.
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0: Here's a tune written by Jesse Colder and sung by Jesse Colder from Phoenix, Arizona. The song at number 21 in the countdown is the new number one best-selling song on the country charts this week. It's I'm Not Lisa.

At number 21 on the countdown, it moves up a couple of notches this week. Jesse Calder with a song co-produced by her husband, Waylon Jennings, and Ken Mansfield. That's I'm Not Lisa. Well, now on American Top 40, it's time for the hit that recently set a new record for the longest song title ever to make number one. Previously, that record was held by a summer novelty hit from 1960. Do you remember which one it was? The man who sang it was Brian Hyland. Itsy Bitsy Teeny Weeny Yellow Polka Dot Bikini. Well, there are 41 letters in that title. But a song with a 50-letter title broke the record when it hit number one just 4 weeks ago. This week it drops to number 20. Now I have to decide between announcing the whole title or playing the song for you. Well, let's try to squeeze them both in. At number 20, here's B.J. Thomas and Hey, Won't You Play Another Somebody Done Somebody Wrong song.

0: B.J. Thomas and a former number one best-selling song in the Billboard chart, now at number 20. That's Hey Won't You Play Another Somebody Done Somebody Wrong song. And it's been around for 13 weeks, longer than any other song in the countdown, as the countdown rolls on.
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11: Police in Sherwood searching for a runaway teen who they said went missing on Thursday. Sherwood police say that Nathan Bird ran away from home in the area of Sherwood Avenue. He's approximately 13 years old. Now, back in April, Nathan also went missing, and police said he was a suspect in a burglary investigation. Police asked those who see Nathan to contact local law enforcement by dialing 911. Well, Chicago Bulls legend Scottie Pippen making his return to Arkansas. The Hamburg native and six-time NBA championship winner bringing his sons, Justin Pippen and Scottie Pippen Jr. to Bryant for a basketball skills camp at Bishop Park. That camp will be held from 8 to 5:30 on the 26th and 27th and from 8 to 2 on the 28th. Lunch will be provided and campers will receive swag bags. You can find out more by going to the City of Bryant's website by going to bryantar.gov. And no injuries were reported when a camper and home burned in Northwest Conway County on Wednesday. Firefighters from the Jerusalem, St. Vincent, and Cleveland stations, along with the county task force, responded to the structure fire on Shirley Lane, south of Cleveland. I'm Rick Walker in the First Community Bank Triarch 24-Hour News Center, where community comes first. Member FDIC.
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13: From the TriArc Weather Center, here's a look at your forecast. Mostly cloudy skies blanketing the region for our Sunday daytime highs, around 81 degrees. A couple of afternoon showers and thunderstorms once again tracking throughout the region, so keep an eye to the sky there. Some storms late into the day and a couple of lingering showers and thunderstorms overnight tonight. Cloudy skies down to 64. Cloudy with a chance of storms into Memorial Day. I'm Staff Meteorologist Jason Laird from the TriArc Weather Center.
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Eddie Kendricks on American Top 40 with Shoeshine Boy at number 19. You know, AT40 is heard coast to coast and around the world every week on great radio stations like WDXY, Sumter, South Carolina, KTSA, San Antonio, Texas, Radio Hauraki, Auckland, New Zealand. At number 18 in the countdown this week, it's been on for 5 weeks, the Average White Band, who just came off a number one record. Their current one is called Cut

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1: At number 18 on American Top 40 this week, Average White Band with their second big hit. The first one was Pick Up the Pieces. This one is Cut the Cake. Let's take a moment now and look at the way Billboard figures the rankings each week. They get retail sales information from record stores across the country, plus radio station airplay. They tabulate the data and come up with their Hot 100 list of the week's most popular singles. Then, from Billboard's list of 100, we take the top 40 and count them down for you on American Top 40. We're at number 17 in the survey, and this is Herbie Mann's Hijack.

0: Herbie Mann on American Top 40 at number 17, moving up one notch, fifth week on the chart with Hijack. You know, since 1970, the Rolling Stones, Led Zeppelin, and Chicago have each had four number one albums, which puts them in a tie for second place for that distinction. Coming up, we'll hear the current smash by the artist who beats them all.
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0: Here's a tune that went all the way to the top 10 and as high as number 6. The past couple of weeks it was in that position. This week it falls 10 notches to number 16. From Washington, D.C., Blackbird with their first big hit, Walking in Rhythm.

At number 16 in the countdown, 11 weeks on the chart, Blackbirds with Walking in Rhythm. Now on American Top 40, I have the current smash by an artist who's had more number one albums during the 70s than anybody else. He's had some pretty respectable competition for that honor, too. There are currently three groups tied for second place, with four number one albums each: the Rolling Stones, Led Zeppelin, and Chicago. But the man who beats them all does it with five. His first chart-topping album came back in 1972. That was Honky Chateau. Since then, he's hit number one with Don't Shoot Me, I'm Only the Piano Player, Goodbye Yellow Brick Road, Caribou, and Elton John's Greatest Hits. His current smash, a former number one on the singles chart, falls to number 15. Here's Elton and Philadelphia Freedom.

0: That's Elton John, the only singer so far this year to have a couple of number one songs. The first was Lucy in the Sky. The other is this one, Philadelphia Freedom. This is Casey Kasem in Hollywood. We'll be right back. We've got the top 14 tunes, including a brand new number one yet to come.
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5: From the TriArc Weather Center, here's a look at your forecast. Lingering showers and thunderstorms for our Sunday afternoon and cloudy skies. Upper 70s and low 80s temperature-wise. Overnight tonight, still a few spotty storms in the mix. Cloudy skies down to 64 for an overnight low. Looking toward Memorial Day, staying a little bit cloudy and a touch cooler. Daytime high is 79. Still keep an eye to the sky. Lingering storms. I'm Staff Meteorologist Jason Laird from the TriArc Weather Center.
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7: 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Audubon Delta has provided 6 canoes and 2 kayaks to reserve. The tour will begin at 8 p.m. and RSVP is required for a limited capacity event. And Jones Chicken and Wellness Coop presents Chicken Talk, community support group. 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
5: From the TriArc Weather Center, here's a look at your forecast. Lingering showers and thunderstorms for our Sunday afternoon and cloudy skies. Upper 70s and low 80s temperature-wise. Overnight tonight, still a few spotty storms in the mix. Cloudy skies down to 64 for an overnight low. Looking toward Memorial Day, staying a little bit cloudy and a touch cooler. Daytime high is 79. Still keep an eye to the sky. Lingering storms. I'm Staff Meteorologist Jason Laird from the TriArc Weather Center.
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0: And here we go with more of the most popular records in the USA. I'm Casey Kasem. This is American Top 40, and the countdown continues.
11: Number 14.
0: Here's a song that the Everlys took as high as number 8 back in 1960. Moving up three notches this week is 28-year-old Linda Ronstadt with When Will I Be Loved.

Linda Ronstadt with her second remake in a row. The first one was the old Betty Everett hit that went to number one called You're No Good and followed with the Everly Brothers hit When Will I Be Loved, this week at number 14. Well, now on American Top 40, I have a song by an artist whose father always wanted him to be a doctor. His name is Major Harris, and he's paid a lot of dues. He sang with a lot of groups without much success. And all the while, he had to listen to his dad urging him to make something of himself, to become a doctor, instead of wasting his time in the music business. Well, a while ago, Major went out as a solo act, and things started breaking for him. Now he's got his first big hit record, and it looks like his career is on its way. How does his dad feel about his son's success? Well, Mr. Harris would like Major to become a doctor. He's up to number 13 this week with Love Won't Let Me Wait.

Philadelphia-born Major Harris, a number 13 in the countdown this week, moving up three notches with Love Won't Let Me Wait. We have six British acts on American Top 40 this week. There's Led Zeppelin, Supertramp, Roger Whittaker, Elton John, Ace, and this group that calls itself Queen. Their hit record at number 12 is Killer Queen.

0: Queen, a four-man group that's been together for 5 years with a tune at number 12 in the countdown this week titled Killer Queen. Next up, a hit record produced by a man who once produced 25 hit singles for the same group in the same year.
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0: Here's the latest hit by America. The last three songs that they've had have all been big winners. Tin Man, Lonely People, and their current hit, Sister Golden Hair. And they were produced by the man who once produced 25 hit singles for the same group in the same year. Year 1964, the group, The Beatles. Of course, I'm talking about George Martin. Here's America.
2: Well, I

America at number 11 in the countdown, moving up a couple of notches, fifth week on the chart. That's Sister Golden Hair. For those of you who'd like to jot down our address, get a pad and pencil ready. I'll have it for you in the next couple of minutes. Now on AT40, here's a record that's doing just phenomenally on the charts. It debuted 2 weeks ago at number 17. Last week, moved to number 14. This week, it's at number 10. It's another nostalgia record for Chicago. The last one was Harry Truman. This one is Old Days.

0: Chicago at number 10 with Old Days. Now, for those of you who are interested, here's the address for American Top 40. P.O. Box 8170, Universal City, California, 91608. Coming up on AT40, I have the latest hit by the only recording act to have hit number one during the 50s and during the 70s. And it isn't Elvis Presley.
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14: From the TriArc Weather Center, here's a look at your forecast. Lingering showers and thunderstorms for our Sunday afternoon and cloudy skies. Upper 70s and low 80s temperature-wise. Overnight tonight, still a few spotty storms in the mix. Cloudy skies down to 64 for an overnight low. Looking toward Memorial Day, staying a little bit cloudy and a touch cooler. Daytime high is 79. Still keep an eye to the sky. Lingering storms. I'm staff meteorologist Jason Laird from the TriArc Weather Center.
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0: Here's an act that's had a couple of number one singles in the past. In 73, it was We're an American Band. In 74, The Locomotion. This one makes a nice move this week from 15 to number 9. The latest by Grand Funk called Bad Time.

Grand Funk at number 9 on the countdown, first week in the top 10 with Bad Time. Well, now at AT40, this next song in the countdown is by the only recording star to have hit number 1 during the 50s and during the 70s, and it isn't Elvis Presley. Elvis's most recent number 1 was Suspicious Minds back in 1969. But so far in the 70s, his biggest has been Burning Love, which peaked at number 2. Well, what about Chuck Berry, you ask? He hit number 1 with My Ding-a-Ling in 1972, but strangely enough, that was his first and only number 1 song. Several other artists have had hits in the 50s and in the 70s, but only one has made the top position in both decades. He first hit number 1 in 1957 with Diana, and his most recent number 1 came in 1974, You're Having My Baby. His current hit is up to number 8 this week. Here's the man whose number 1 hits span 18 years, Paul Anka.

0: Paul Anka, third week in the top 10, now at number 8 with I Don't Like to Sleep Alone. You know, last week, the 51 contestants in the Miss USA beauty pageant were asked who they thought was the greatest person in the world today. Well, tying for third place with the Reverend Billy Graham was a popular recording star. And his current hit is coming up.
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0: Tony Orlando and Dawn, with a former number one song that was there for 3 consecutive weeks. This week it falls to number 7. Here they are with He Don't Love You Like I Love You.

Tony Orlando and Dawn at number 7 in the countdown this week with He Don't Love You Like I Love You. This is Casey Kasem in Hollywood and American Top 40. And you know AT40 is heard coast to coast and around the world every week on great radio stations like KGB San Diego, WAIR Winston-Salem, North Carolina, KYTN Minot, North Dakota, and WAQT Carrollton, Alabama. At number 6 in the countdown, moving up 2, second week in the top 10, this is the British act who call themselves Ace. The song is How Long?

0: The five-man British act who call themselves Ace at number six in the countdown on American Top 40 with How Long? Well, now I have the current hit by one of the four greatest men in the world today. That's what he was voted last week by the 51 contestants in the Miss USA beauty pageant. The girls were asked who they thought was the greatest person in the world today. The winner was Secretary of State Henry Kissinger. He got 8 votes. In second place, with 3 votes, was President Ford. And there was a tie for third place between two men who got 2 votes each. One was the well-known evangelist, the Reverend Billy Graham. And the other was the singer-songwriter whose current hit moves up to number 5 this week. Here now, in the opinion of 51 of the most beautiful girls in America, is the third greatest person in the world today, John Denver.
1: Well, life on the farm is kind of laid back. Ain't much an old country boy like me can't hack. It's early to rise, early in the sack. I thank God I'm a country boy.

0: So I fiddle when I can and I work when I should. And thank God I'm a country boy. That was John Denver on American Top 40 at number 5 in the countdown this week, moving up a couple of notches. The 4 biggest hits in the USA are coming right up.
1: The hits from coast to coast.
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4: From the Triarch Weather Center, here's a look at your forecast. Lingering showers and thunderstorms for our Sunday afternoon and cloudy skies. Upper 70s and low 80s temperature-wise. Overnight tonight, still a few spotty storms in the mix. Cloudy skies down to 64 for an overnight low. Looking toward Memorial Day, staying a little bit cloudy and a touch cooler. Daytime high is 79. Still keep an eye to the sky. Lingering storms. I'm staff meteorologist Jason Laird from the Triarch Weather Center.
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8: The Carpenters' last big hit went all the way to number one. That was Please, Mr. Postman. This one has spent 4 weeks in the top 10. At number 10, number 8, number 5, and this week, number 4. Here are Richard and Karen with Only Yesterday.

Here's with the 12th consecutive top 10 record. That was only yesterday. This is Casey Kasem on American Top 40 in Hollywood, and this next song in the countdown has some people wondering whether the title Jackie Blue might refer to a real person. And if it does, who is she? Well, Rolling Stone got us the answer in their interview with one of the co-writers. Larry Lee, who is also the group's drummer, says that in the original version of the song, Jackie Blue was a guy. But they rewrote it to make Jackie a girl. A purely fictional girl. And she hangs on to the number 3 spot this week. Ozark Mountain Daredevils and Jackie Blue.

0: song is at number 3 for the second consecutive week. It's a big one, Ozark Mountain Daredevils and Jackie Blue. Next up, the song at number 2 for the third consecutive week by the man who answers to 3 different names, Texas Mex, Freddie Fender, and Baldemar G. Huerta.
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9: From the Triarc Weather Center, here's a look at your forecast. Lingering showers and thunderstorms for our Sunday afternoon and cloudy skies. Upper 70s and low 80s temperature-wise. Overnight tonight, still a few spotty storms in the mix. Cloudy skies down to 64 for an overnight low. Looking toward Memorial Day, staying a little bit cloudy and a touch cooler. Daytime high is 79. Still keep an eye to the sky. Lingering storms. I'm staff meteorologist Jason Laird from the Triarc Weather Center.
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10: And now here's a look at your Triarc community calendar. America has a big birthday coming up, and it's never too early to plan for the 4th of July. There's a guided hike up the West Summit Trail to welcome the 4th of July while watching the sunrise. 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That's happening at Pinnacle Mountain State Park July 4th from 5 to 7 a.m. Lights Over the Lake is right around the corner for America's 250th celebration. 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
12: We're up to a classic American Top 40 extra from 1975. It's by Ambrosia, who lost one of its founding members, Christopher North, this past March. Christopher was born in San Francisco back in 1951 and grew up in San Pedro, California. He played in several bands throughout junior high school and high school, Then in 1970, he formed Ambrosia with three other friends and became its keyboardist until 1977. But after leaving the band, he'd occasionally join them on tour. Now, from 1975, here's Ambrosia, featuring Christopher North on backup vocals and organ with Holdin' On to Yesterday.

0: featuring the late Christopher North. That's the group Ambrosia with the song they take to number 17, Holding On to Yesterday, a classic American Top 40 extra from 1975.
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3: From the Triarch Weather Center, here's a look at your forecast. Lingering showers and thunderstorms for our Sunday afternoon and cloudy skies. Upper 70s and low 80s temperature-wise. Overnight tonight, still a few spotty storms in the mix. Cloudy skies down to 64 for an overnight low. Looking toward Memorial Day, staying a little bit cloudy and a touch cooler. Daytime high is 79. Still keep an eye to the sky. Lingering storms. I'm staff meteorologist Jason Laird from the Triarch Weather Center.
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2: Absolutely. 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
6: From the Triarch Weather Center, here's a look at your forecast. Lingering showers and thunderstorms for our Sunday afternoon and cloudy skies. Upper 70s and low 80s temperature-wise. Overnight tonight, still a few spotty storms in the mix. Cloudy skies down to 64 for an overnight low. Looking toward Memorial Day, staying a little bit cloudy and a touch cooler. Daytime high is 79. Still keep an eye to the sky. Lingering storms. I'm staff meteorologist Jason Laird from the Triarch Weather Center.
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1: While recent rainfall has marginally improved the state's ongoing drought conditions, the majority of central Arkansas remains in extreme drought conditions, and in Faulkner County in particular, affecting Brewer Lake. The May 22nd drought monitor shows the entirety of Faulkner and White counties still classified in the National Weather Service's D3, that's extreme drought category, the fourth highest of the NWS's five drought classifications. Meanwhile, falling water levels at Brewer Lake, which serves as the primary water source for the area's residents, continues. Many Arkansans will be rethinking their Memorial Day travel plans due to the continued rise in gas prices across the state and rainy conditions in the forecast going all the way through the Monday holiday. AAA is reporting the average price of gas in Faulkner County relatively low at $4.02, while Pulaski County prices averaging around $4.10. The average price for a gallon of gas in Arkansas, $4.25. A news release from AAA released on Thursday states the national average for a gallon of regular, $4.56. That's $1.38 higher than this time last year. I'm Rick Walker in the First Community Bank Tri-Arc 24-Hour News Center, where community comes first. 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
2: From the Tri-Arc Weather Center, here's a look at your forecast. Lingering showers and thunderstorms for our Sunday afternoon and cloudy skies. Upper 70s and low 80s temperature-wise. Overnight tonight, still a few spotty storms in the mix. Cloudy skies down to 64 for an overnight low. Looking toward Memorial Day, staying a little bit cloudy and a touch cooler. Daytime high is 79. Still keep an eye to the sky. Lingering storms. I'm staff meteorologist Jason Laird from the Tri-Arc Weather Center.
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0: 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It's snack time. 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Also, a chance to get fit at the library with a guided low-impact workout with a nostalgic feel. You'll have a blast and get fit with a throwback workout program for all ages. Each week, the retro fitness host will be putting on 80s and 90s classics like Richard Simmons' Sweatin' to the Oldies, Step Aerobics with Cher, Jane Fonda's original workout series, and more. That's Tuesday, 5:30 p.m. at Lehman Library. 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They're going to meet at 7 o'clock at the Faulkner County Library. 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
3: From the Triarc Weather Center, here's a look at your forecast. Lingering showers and thunderstorms for our Sunday afternoon and cloudy skies. Upper 70s and low 80s temperature-wise. Overnight tonight, still a few spotty storms in the mix. Cloudy skies down to 64 for an overnight low. Looking toward Memorial Day, staying a little bit cloudy and a touch cooler. Daytime high is 79. Still keep an eye to the sky. Lingering storms. I'm Staff Meteorologist Jason Laird from the Triarc Weather Center.
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2: From the Triarch Weather Center, here's a look at your forecast. Lingering showers and thunderstorms for our Sunday afternoon and cloudy skies. Upper 70s and low 80s temperature-wise. Overnight tonight, still a few spotty storms in the mix. Cloudy skies down to 64 for an overnight low. Looking toward Memorial Day, staying a little bit cloudy and a touch cooler. Daytime high is 79. Still keep an eye to the sky. Lingering storms. I'm staff meteorologist Jason Laird from the Triarch Weather Center.
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8: From the Triarch Weather Center, here's a look at your forecast. Lingering showers and thunderstorms for our Sunday afternoon and cloudy skies. Upper 70s and low 80s temperature-wise. Overnight tonight, still a few spotty storms in the mix. Cloudy skies down to 64 for an overnight low. Looking toward Memorial Day, staying a little bit cloudy and a touch cooler. Daytime high is 79. Still keep an eye to the sky. Lingering storms. I'm Staff Meteorologist Jason Laird from the Triarch Weather Center.
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1: Thousands of athletes, coaches, and families from across the state are in Searcy this weekend as the 2026 Special Olympics Arkansas Summer Games got underway at Harding University. The annual event brings together athletes from every corner of the state as they compete in a wide range of sports, celebrating inclusion, perseverance, and achievement. Competitors are taking part in track and field, swimming, softball, tennis, bocce ball, and powerlifting events throughout the weekend as athletes get the opportunity to showcase their hard work and training. The latest report from the Arkansas Department of Commerce shows the state is running at the same unemployment rate as the nation. Figures for April show 4.3% unemployment, identical to the national rate. It's also the same rate for March. The state's civilian labor force declined by 853 in April, reflecting 1,212 fewer Arkansans actively seeking work and a 359-person increase in employment. Employment remains at a record high, down from 59.2% in March to 59.1% in April. I'm Rick Walker in the First Community Bank Triarch 24-Hour News Center, where community comes first. 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
4: From the Triarch Weather Center, here's a look at your forecast. Lingering showers and thunderstorms for our Sunday afternoon and cloudy skies. Upper 70s and low 80s temperature-wise. Overnight tonight, still a few spotty storms in the mix. Cloudy skies down to 64 for an overnight low. Looking toward Memorial Day, staying a little bit cloudy and a touch cooler. Daytime high is 79. Still keep an eye to the sky. Lingering storms. I'm staff meteorologist Jason Laird from the Triarch Weather Center.
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Friday brings a stream hike in Greenbrier. Join a park interpreter at the front entrance of the visitor center to learn more about the organisms living in streams at Woolly Hollow State Park. Be prepared to get your feet wet. Please wear sturdy closed-toed shoes. That's Friday, 4 p.m. Also, you're invited to join Quail Forever, Arkansas Game and Fish, Audubon Delta, and the Arkansas Natural Heritage Commission for a guided nocturnal wildlife kayak tour at Grassy Lake Water Trail. That's in Mayflower, Friday and Saturday, weather permitting, of course. Audubon Delta has provided 6 canoes and 2 kayaks to reserve. The tour will begin at 8 p.m. and RSVP is required for a limited capacity event. And Jones Chicken and Wellness Coop presents Chicken Talk, community support group. That's happening Saturday at noon. It's completely free to attend, 109 Hollywood Avenue in Sherwood. 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
3: From the TriArch Weather Center, here's a look at your forecast. Lingering showers and thunderstorms for our Sunday afternoon and cloudy skies. Upper 70s and low 80s temperature-wise. Overnight tonight, still a few spotty storms in the mix. Cloudy skies down to 64 for an overnight low. Looking toward Memorial Day, staying a little bit cloudy and a touch cooler. Daytime high is 79. Still keep an eye to the sky. Lingering storms. I'm staff meteorologist Jason Laird from the TriArch Weather Center.
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3: From the Triarch Weather Center, here's a look at your forecast. Lingering showers and thunderstorms for our Sunday afternoon and cloudy skies. Upper 70s and low 80s temperature-wise. Overnight tonight, still a few spotty storms in the mix. Cloudy skies down to 64 for an overnight low. Looking toward Memorial Day, staying a little bit cloudy and a touch cooler. Daytime high is 79. Still keep an eye to the sky. Lingering storms. I'm Staff Meteorologist Jason Laird from the Triarch Weather Center.
0: 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From Conway to Searcy to Cabot, this is the Triarch, and these are the biggest hits of the 70s, 80s, and 90s. 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
2: From the Tri-Arc Weather Center, here's a look at your forecast. Lingering showers and thunderstorms for our Sunday afternoon and cloudy skies. Upper 70s and low 80s temperature-wise. Overnight tonight, still a few spotty storms in the mix. Cloudy skies down to 64 for an overnight low. Looking toward Memorial Day, staying a little bit cloudy and a touch cooler. Daytime high is 79. Still keep an eye to the sky. Lingering storms. I'm staff meteorologist Jason Laird from the Tri-Arc Weather Center.
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1: 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I'm Rick Walker in the First Community Bank Triarch 24-Hour News Center, where community comes first. 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
2: From the Triarch Weather Center, here's a look at your forecast. Lingering showers and thunderstorms for our Sunday afternoon and cloudy skies. Upper 70s and low 80s temperature-wise. Overnight tonight, still a few spotty storms in the mix. Cloudy skies down to 64 for an overnight low. Looking toward Memorial Day, staying a little bit cloudy and a touch cooler. Daytime high is 79. Still keep an eye to the sky. Lingering storms. I'm Staff Meteorologist Jason Laird from the Triarch Weather Center.
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Now here's a look at your Triarch Community Calendar. Join the Lehman Library for outdoor fun in the plaza, promoting artistic expression as a means of self-care. It's a mental health wellness night. That's Thursday, 4:30 p.m. Faulkner County Library hosting a live music open mic night. That's also Thursday, open to all ages and range of experience from 6:30 to 9 p.m. Bring your instrument, your songs, two or three, depending upon how many people participate, and yourself. Sign up starts at 6:30 p.m. The open mic starts at 7. And Criswell Robinson American Legion Post 71 and their auxiliary unit 71 will be having their monthly meeting on Thursday, 7 p.m. They'll elect the officers. There will be a meal for the members and their families at 6 p.m. If you're active duty military or an honorably discharged veteran, you may join in for the meeting, 600 North Grant Street. 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
4: From the TriArc Weather Center, here's a look at your forecast. Lingering showers and thunderstorms for our Sunday afternoon and cloudy skies. Upper 70s and low 80s temperature-wise. Overnight tonight, still a few spotty storms in the mix. Cloudy skies down to 64 for an overnight low. Looking toward Memorial Day, staying a little bit cloudy and a touch cooler. Daytime high is 79. Still keep an eye to the sky. Lingering storms. I'm staff meteorologist Jason Laird from the TriArc Weather Center.
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2: From the Triarch Weather Center, here's a look at your forecast. Lingering showers and thunderstorms for our Sunday afternoon and cloudy skies. Upper 70s and low 80s temperature-wise. Overnight tonight, still a few spotty storms in the mix. Cloudy skies down to 64 for an overnight low. Looking toward Memorial Day, staying a little bit cloudy and a touch cooler. Daytime high is 79. Still keep an eye to the sky. Lingering storms. I'm staff meteorologist Jason Laird from the Triarch Weather Center.
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4: From the TriArc Weather Center, here's a look at your forecast. Lingering showers and thunderstorms for our Sunday afternoon and cloudy skies. Upper 70s and low 80s temperature-wise. Overnight tonight, still a few spotty storms in the mix. Cloudy skies down to 64 for an overnight low. Looking toward Memorial Day, staying a little bit cloudy and a touch cooler. Daytime high is 79. Still keep an eye to the sky. Lingering storms. I'm staff meteorologist Jason Laird from the TriArc Weather Center.
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0: From the First Community Bank Tri-Arc News Center, where community comes first, this is 24/7 news coverage with Rick Walker.
1: While recent rainfall has marginally improved the state's ongoing drought conditions, the majority of central Arkansas remains in extreme drought conditions, and in Faulkner County in particular, affecting Brewer Lake. The May 22nd drought monitor shows the entirety of Faulkner and White counties still classified in the National Weather Service's D3, that's extreme drought category, the fourth highest of the NWS's five drought classifications. Meanwhile, falling water levels at Brewer Lake, which serves as the primary water source for the area's residents, continues. Many Arkansans will be rethinking their Memorial Day travel plans due to the continued rise in gas prices across the state and rainy conditions in the forecast going all the way through the Monday holiday. AAA is reporting the average price of gas in Faulkner County relatively low at $4.02, while Pulaski County prices averaging around $4.10. The average price for a gallon of gas in Arkansas, $4.25. A news release from AAA released on Thursday states the national average for a gallon of regular, $4.56. That's $1.38 higher than this time last year. I'm Rick Walker in the First Community Bank Tri-Arc 24-Hour News Center, where community comes first. 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
4: From the Tri-Arc Weather Center, here's a look at your forecast. Lingering showers and thunderstorms for our Sunday afternoon and cloudy skies. Upper 70s and low 80s temperature-wise. Overnight tonight, still a few spotty storms in the mix. Cloudy skies down to 64 for an overnight low. Looking toward Memorial Day, staying a little bit cloudy and a touch cooler. Daytime high is 79. Still keep an eye to the sky. Lingering storms. I'm Staff Meteorologist Jason Laird from the Tri-Arc Weather Center.
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Friday brings a stream hike in Greenbrier. Join a park interpreter at the front entrance of the visitor center to learn more about the organisms living in streams at Woolly Hollow State Park. Be prepared to get your feet wet. Please wear sturdy closed-toed shoes. That's Friday, 4 p.m. Also, you're invited to join Quail Forever, Arkansas Game and Fish, Audubon Delta, and the Arkansas Natural Heritage Commission for a guided nocturnal wildlife kayak tour at Grassy Lake Water Trail. That's in Mayflower, Friday and Saturday, weather permitting, of course. Audubon Delta has provided 6 canoes and 2 kayaks to reserve. The tour will begin at 8 p.m. and RSVP is required for a limited capacity event. And Jones Chicken and Wellness Coop presents Chicken Talk, community support group. That's happening Saturday at noon. It's completely free to attend, 109 Hollywood Avenue in Sherwood. 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
2: From the TriArc Weather Center, here's a look at your forecast. Lingering showers and thunderstorms for our Sunday afternoon and cloudy skies. Upper 70s and low 80s temperature-wise. Overnight tonight, still a few spotty storms in the mix. Cloudy skies down to 64 for an overnight low. Looking toward Memorial Day, staying a little bit cloudy and a touch cooler. Daytime high is 79. Still keep an eye to the sky. Lingering storms. I'm staff meteorologist Jason Laird from the TriArc Weather Center.
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3: From the Triarch Weather Center, here's a look at your forecast. Lingering showers and thunderstorms for our Sunday afternoon and cloudy skies. Upper 70s and low 80s temperature-wise. Overnight tonight, still a few spotty storms in the mix. Cloudy skies down to 64 for an overnight low. Looking toward Memorial Day, staying a little bit cloudy and a touch cooler. Daytime high is 79. Still keep an eye to the sky. Lingering storms. I'm staff meteorologist Jason Laird from the Triarch Weather Center.
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4: From the Triarc Weather Center, here's a look at your forecast. Lingering showers and thunderstorms for our Sunday afternoon and cloudy skies. Upper 70s and low 80s temperature-wise. Overnight tonight, still a few spotty storms in the mix. Cloudy skies down to 64 for an overnight low. Looking toward Memorial Day, staying a little bit cloudy and a touch cooler. Daytime high is 79. Still keep an eye to the sky. Lingering storms. I'm staff meteorologist Jason Laird from the Triarc Weather Center.
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1: 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The Faulkner County Sheriff's Office reminds you this holiday weekend, stay safe, seat belts save lives, buckle up every day. They're pleased to join with the U.S. Department of Transportation's National Highway Traffic Safety Administration, urging drivers to buckle up ahead of the Click It or Ticket Seatbelt Safety Campaign. The National High Visibility Seatbelt Enforcement Effort coincides with the Memorial Day holiday, but it runs all the way through the 31st. And the City of Mayflower reminds you they've got a vacancy in Ward 2 of the Mayflower City Council due to a recent resignation. If you live in Ward 2 and you're interested in serving on the City Council, you can send an email to mayor@mayflowerar.gov. Again, that's mayor@mayflowerar.gov. I'm Rick Walker in the First Community Bank, Triarch 24-Hour News Center, where community comes first. 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
3: From the Triarch Weather Center, here's a look at your forecast. Lingering showers and thunderstorms for our Sunday afternoon and cloudy skies. Upper 70s and low 80s temperature-wise. Overnight tonight, still a few spotty storms in the mix. Cloudy skies down to 64 for an overnight low. Looking toward Memorial Day, staying a little bit cloudy and a touch cooler. Daytime high is 79. Still keep an eye to the sky. Lingering storms. I'm Staff Meteorologist Jason Laird from the Triarch Weather Center.
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Now here's a look at your Triarch Community Calendar. Join the Lehman Library for outdoor fun in the plaza, promoting artistic expression as a means of self-care. It's a mental health wellness night. That's Thursday, 4:30 p.m. Faulkner County Library hosting a live music open mic night. That's also Thursday, open to all ages and range of experience from 6:30 to 9 p.m. Bring your instrument, your songs, two or three, depending upon how many people participate, and yourself. Sign up starts at 6:30 p.m. The open mic starts at 7. And Criswell Robinson American Legion Post 71 and their auxiliary unit 71 will be having their monthly meeting on Thursday, 7 p.m. They'll elect the officers. There will be a meal for the members and their families at 6 p.m. If you're active duty military or an honorably discharged veteran, you may join in for the meeting, 600 North Grant Street. 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
3: From the TriArch Weather Center, here's a look at your forecast. Lingering showers and thunderstorms for our Sunday afternoon and cloudy skies. Upper 70s and low 80s temperature-wise. Overnight tonight, still a few spotty storms in the mix. Cloudy skies down to 64 for an overnight low. Looking toward Memorial Day, staying a little bit cloudy and a touch cooler. Daytime high is 79. Still keep an eye to the sky. Lingering storms. I'm staff meteorologist Jason Laird from the TriArch Weather Center.
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3: From the Triarch Weather Center, here's a look at your forecast. Lingering showers and thunderstorms overnight tonight. Pretty spotty in nature, cloudy skies, and down to 64 for an overnight low. Looking toward Memorial Day, really more of the same, just a touch cooler. We're going to stay cloudy, up to 79 for a high. Showers and thunderstorms, a bit more widespread in nature moving throughout the area, so keep that in mind. Storms stick with us, then Monday night down to 65. I'm staff meteorologist Jason Laird from the Triarch Weather Center.
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7: From the Triarch Weather Center, here's a look at your forecast. Lingering showers and thunderstorms overnight tonight. Pretty spotty in nature, cloudy skies, and down to 64 for an overnight low. Looking toward Memorial Day, really more the same, just a touch cooler. We're going to stay cloudy, up to 79 for a high. Showers and thunderstorms a bit more widespread in nature moving throughout the area, so keep that in mind. Storms stick with us, then Monday night down to 65. I'm staff meteorologist Jason Laird from the Triarch Weather Center.
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1: While recent rainfall has marginally improved the state's ongoing drought conditions, the majority of central Arkansas remains in extreme drought conditions, and in Faulkner County in particular, affecting Brewer Lake. The May 22nd drought monitor shows the entirety of Faulkner and White counties still classified in the National Weather Service's D3, that's extreme drought category, the fourth highest of the NWS's five drought classifications. Meanwhile, falling water levels at Brewer Lake, which serves as the primary water source for the area's residents, continues. Many Arkansans will be rethinking their Memorial Day travel plans due to the continued rise in gas prices across the state and rainy conditions in the forecast going all the way through the Monday holiday. AAA is reporting the average price of gas in Faulkner County relatively low at $4.02, while Pulaski County prices averaging around $4.10. The average price for a gallon of gas in Arkansas, $4.25. A news release from AAA released on Thursday states the national average for a gallon of regular, $4.56. That's $1.38 higher than this time last year. I'm Rick Walker in the First Community Bank Triarch 24-Hour News Center, where community comes first. 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
3: From the Triarch Weather Center, here's a look at your forecast. Lingering showers and thunderstorms overnight tonight. Pretty spotty in nature, cloudy skies, and down to 64 for an overnight low. Looking toward Memorial Day, really more the same, just a touch cooler. We're going to stay cloudy, up to 79 for a high. Showers and thunderstorms a bit more widespread in nature moving throughout the area, so keep that in mind. Storms stick with us, then Monday night down to 65. I'm staff meteorologist Jason Laird from the Triarch Weather Center.
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Friday brings a stream hike in Greenbrier. Join a park interpreter at the front entrance of the visitor center to learn more about the organisms living in streams at Woolly Hollow State Park. Be prepared to get your feet wet. Please wear sturdy closed-toed shoes. That's Friday, 4 p.m. Also, you're invited to join Quail Forever, Arkansas Game and Fish, Audubon Delta, and the Arkansas Natural Heritage Commission for a guided nocturnal wildlife kayak tour at Grassy Lake Water Trail. That's in Mayflower, Friday and Saturday, weather permitting, of course. Audubon Delta has provided 6 canoes and 2 kayaks to reserve. The tour will begin at 8 p.m. and RSVP is required for a limited capacity event. And Jones Chicken and Wellness Coop presents Chicken Talk, community support group. That's happening Saturday at noon. It's completely free to attend, 109 Hollywood Avenue in Sherwood. 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
4: From the Tri-Arc Weather Center, here's a look at your forecast. Lingering showers and thunderstorms overnight tonight. Pretty spotty in nature, cloudy skies, and down to 64 for an overnight low. Looking toward Memorial Day, really more the same, just a touch cooler. We're going to stay cloudy, up to 79 for a high. Showers and thunderstorms a bit more widespread in nature moving throughout the area, so keep that in mind. Storms stick with us, then Monday night down to 65. I'm staff meteorologist Jason Laird from the Tri-Arc Weather Center.

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2: From the Triarch Weather Center, here's a look at your forecast. Lingering showers and thunderstorms overnight tonight. Pretty spotty in nature, cloudy skies, and down to 64 for an overnight low. Looking toward Memorial Day, really more the same, just a touch cooler. We're going to stay cloudy, up to 79 for a high. Showers and thunderstorms a bit more widespread in nature moving throughout the area, so keep that in mind. Storms stick with us, then Monday night down to 65. I'm staff meteorologist Jason Laird from the Triarch Weather Center.
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3: From the TriArc Weather Center, here's a look at your forecast. Lingering showers and thunderstorms overnight tonight. Pretty spotty in nature, cloudy skies, and down to 64 for an overnight low. Looking toward Memorial Day, really more the same, just a touch cooler. We're going to stay cloudy, up to 79 for a high. Showers and thunderstorms a bit more widespread in nature moving throughout the area, so keep that in mind. Storms stick with us, then Monday night down to 65. I'm Staff Meteorologist Jason Laird from the TriArc Weather Center.

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1: Thousands of athletes, coaches, and families from across the state are in Searcy this weekend as the 2026 Special Olympics Arkansas Summer Games got underway at Harding University. The annual event brings together athletes from every corner of the state as they compete in a wide range of sports, celebrating inclusion, perseverance, and achievement. Competitors are taking part in track and field, swimming, softball, tennis, bocce ball, and powerlifting events throughout the weekend as athletes get the opportunity to showcase their hard work and training. The latest report from the Arkansas Department of Commerce shows the state is running at the same unemployment rate as the nation. Figures for April show 4.3% unemployment, identical to the national rate. It's also the same rate for March. The state's civilian labor force declined by 853 in April, reflecting 1,212 fewer Arkansans actively seeking work and a 359-person increase in employment. Employment remains at a record high, down from 59.2% in March to 59.1% in April. I'm Rick Walker in the First Community Bank Triarch 24-Hour News Center, where community comes first. 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
4: From the Triarch Weather Center, here's a look at your forecast. Lingering showers and thunderstorms overnight tonight. Pretty spotty in nature, cloudy skies, and down to 64 for an overnight low. Looking toward Memorial Day, really more the same, just a touch cooler. We're going to stay cloudy, up to 79 for a high. Showers and thunderstorms a bit more widespread in nature moving throughout the area, so keep that in mind. Storms stick with us, then Monday night down to 65. I'm staff meteorologist Jason Laird from the Triarch Weather Center.

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Join the Lehman Library for outdoor fun in the plaza, promoting artistic expression as a means of self-care. It's a mental health wellness night. That's Thursday, 4:30 p.m. Faulkner County Library hosting a live music open mic night. That's also Thursday, open to all ages and range of experience from 6:30 to 9 p.m. Bring your instrument, your songs, two or three, depending upon how many people participate, and yourself. Sign up starts at 6:30 p.m. The open mic starts at 7. And Criswell Robinson American Legion Post 71 and their auxiliary unit 71 will be having their monthly meeting on Thursday, 7 p.m. They'll elect the officers. There will be a meal for the members and their families at 6 p.m. If you're active duty military or an honorably discharged veteran, you may join in for the meeting, 600 North Grant Street. 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
2: From the Triarc Weather Center, here's a look at your forecast. Lingering showers and thunderstorms overnight tonight. Pretty spotty in nature, cloudy skies, and down to 64 for an overnight low. Looking toward Memorial Day, really more the same, just a touch cooler. We're going to stay cloudy, up to 79 for a high. Showers and thunderstorms a bit more widespread in nature moving throughout the area, so keep that in mind. Storms stick with us, then Monday night down to 65. I'm Staff Meteorologist Jason Laird from the Triarc Weather Center.

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